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This November, for the first time, get ready for a massive 7-day music event right here in Paradise. Project Phuket 2026. Yes, you heard it. 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And after the party, then go straight back to your room, right in the middle of all the hot vibes. You're gonna be hearing Tribal House, Soulful House, Amapiano, Afrobeats, Hip Hop, R&B, and Dancehall. 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

This November, for the first time, get ready for a massive 7-day music event right here in Paradise. Project Phuket 2026. 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

This November, for the first time, get ready for a massive 7-day music event right here in Paradise. Project Phuket 2026. Yes, you heard it. 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

That was Ice Pop 4, Supernova, and yes, Lunch Hour never sounded so good because this is where flavor meets frequency, so bite into every beat with me and turn up the volume on your lunch break because you're tuned in at 102.75 Lunchbox Live with your favorite lunch buddy, Abby G, always serving something hot and happening only here at Radio Red.

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0: And yes, you're still tuning in at 102.75 Lunchbox Live with your favorite lunch buddy, Abby G. And for today's pop news, Taylor Swift officially dominates the charts today following the release of Life of a Showgirl, the encore. Her new single, Patient Zero, has officially debuted at number one on the Billboard Hot 100, leading an intense chart takeover where she holds multiple spots in the top five with fellow new tracks, Cleveland, Babylon, and Pink Clouding. Oh, let's move on to music tour chart toppers. Festival lineups drop. The star-studded lineup for Laneway Festival 2027 has officially leaked ahead of ticket sales today. Fontaine's DC and Hayley Williams are locked in as headliners alongside Kim Petras, Muna, and Slater. Hayley Williams also reunites with Zedd ahead of her festival news. Williams shocked fans by joining Zedd on the stage to perform her massive 2012 hit Stay the Night, live for the first time in 12 years. Live. Okay. Billie Eilish swapped styles. Eilish debuted a dramatic new look on social media, showcasing a brandy new hair color and length transformation. And also, Sting launches minimalist tour. Legions of rock and pop fans are reacting to Sting's newly launched fall tour, which kicked off as a no-frills live trio in Vancouver, packed with classic police and solo pop hits. Those are the trending pop culture news for today, and there's still more to come. 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
1: Taking you back in time to a decade of

Langley for Be Her. And yes, moving on to the Hollywood and TV buzz, My Munchies, Abbott Elementary returns. Season 6 of the Emmy-winning sitcom premieres tonight on ABC ahead of the release. Star Cheryl Lee Ralph thrilled fans by announcing her upcoming memoir, You Better Love What You See. Anna Kump's dark transformation, the Peach Perfect star turned heads during a Today Show appearance, completely ditching her signature platinum blonde hair to go brunette for the first time in 8 years. And of course, this is sad news for me because I'm a Miley Cyrus fan myself. Miley Cyrus experienced a sudden chart drop. Pop commentators are buzzing over Cyrus's new album, Bass Persuades, which just suffered one of the steepest drops from the number one spot in the music chart history. Yes, I wonder why. I actually don't feel it as well. The song Bass Persuades, I remember the chorus, kids don't wanna dance. I'm actually not feeling it, but maybe it's a creeper. If I play it more frequently, I love it, but yeah, I don't wonder why it has the steepest drop from the number one spot in the music chart history. But I feel bad for my Miley. And yes, my Munchies are still tuned in at 102.75 Lunchbox Live with your favorite lunch buddy, Abby G.

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White Lotus, Kumail Nanjiani compared the new cast bun to a college dorm. Okay, I really love the White Lotus. Now, moving on to the horror Harry Potter series, HBO cast additional roles, including Mourning Myrtle and Tom Riddle. With Hunger Games, a new sunrise on the ripping trailer dropped, calling back to the original fans of the films. Yes, that's me. And with music and tours, Oasis, the band officially announced a 2027 tour. Grammys boycott K-pop group Stray Kids joined BTS in boycotting the upcoming awards. Why, you guys? Why? Lizzo. With Lizzo, she appeared in the morning television discussing her new children's book and flute origin history. And with celebrity and culture, Ken Urquhart, Gypsy Rose Blanchard's fiance, oh my gosh, already passed away at 33. D-Rock, the Dallas Cowboys cheerleaders founder, also did. Okay, my munchies. Millie Bobby Brown reportedly adopted a second child with Jake Bon Jovi. And those are the major pop culture trends, trendy news for today. Now I'm going to give you something from Zara Larsson.

Olivia Rodrigo for The Cure. And yes, welcome back to the second hour of Lunchbox Live. So with your favorite lunch buddy, Abby G, always serving you something to chew on, music, talk, and more.

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0: This November, for the first time, get ready for a massive 7-day music event right here in Paradise. Project Phuket 2026. Yes, you heard it. 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And if you're serious, you can get your own room at Radisson Red. 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You're gonna be hearing Tribal House, Soulful House, Amapiano, Afrobeats, Hip Hop, R&B, and Dancehall. 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

Alrighty, Rumor Mom on Cheese and out the second hour, but of course we'll be back for the last and final hour. 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

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Yes, top 10, we got K-pop Demon Hunters, now on its 67th week on top. Top 9, a Minecraft movie. Top 8, what's your number? Top 7, The Whisper Man. Top 6, The Mummy. Top 5, The Equalizer 3. Top 4, The Breadwinner. Oh, what's this Breadwinner? I thought it was The Breadwinner, the Filipino film from one of the famous comedians, but it's not. Okay. Top 3, Doing Live.

0: move. Top two, The Widower Till Death Do Us Part. And new ones on the top one is Anna Bomber. In this drama inspired by true events, Ted Kaczynski's path from Harvard prodigy and test subject to the Anna Bomber unfolds as the FBI hunts him down. 2 weeks in top 10, 24.9 million views just this week. Number one movie in 70 countries this week and top 10 in 93 countries. Those are the top 10 movies on the next link. Let's check out the top 10 series. But for now, I'm going to give you something from Jennifer Lopez, something from the 90s.
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Project Phuket 2026. Yes, you heard it. 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DJ Pioneer and DJ Super D. Alongside a huge lineup of international DJs and artists, including Tribal City, the pioneers that brought Tribal House to Thailand, and many more. 7 days of music, sunshine, and unforgettable experiences. 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You're gonna be hearing Tribal House, Soulful House, Amapiano, Afrobeats, Hip Hop, R&B, and Dancehall. 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

That was Self-Aware by Temper City. And yes, my munchies, as promised, let's check out the top 10 series for Netflix globally. Top 10, we've got Gabby's Dollhouse season 14. Wow, season 14 already. That's a lot. Top 9, Gentlemen season 1. Top 8, Raw 2026. Top 7, Crew Girl, Season 1. What is this? After a family scandal, teen rower Tegan Tao moves to a small town and joins an elite prep school's all-boys crew. Sparkling rivalry and attraction. It's giving elite vibes. Top 6, Gentlemen, Season 2. Top 5, Lego One Piece, Season 1. Top 4, Wonka's The Golden Ticket, Season 1. Wow, it's on! Oh my gosh. I'm excited to watch this. I'm going to watch this when I get home. Okay. Top 3, A Different World, Season 1. Top 2, of course, Still Monster, The Lazy Borden Story, Season 1. And newest on Stop, East of Eden Limited Series. It's in the early 1900s. A fiercely independent woman drives a rift between two brothers, igniting a saga that unfolds across two generation. 6.5 million views this week. Number one show in 22 countries this week, and top 10 in 80 countries. And yes, you're still tuning in at 102.75 Lunchbox Live with your favorite lunch buddy, Abby G.

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This week's episode of Lunchbox Live. But before I go, let's do the recap. 3 p.m. Ardanche is bringing a small bite for an hour on the dry thread because at 4 in the afternoon, he invites DJ Tumsi from the UK in the studio to discuss his career, his productions, and his big plans for the growth of his events and brand before he kicks off Club Red with a guest mix. At 5, of course, at 6, Ardanche is bringing in those new releases in the last 48 hours with your weekly Hot Off the Press for all you DJs out there looking for some fresh beats. At the new time, at 7 in the evening, F-Word is pushing the bass, drum and bass, with a guest from the UK who's previously had releases on drum and bass label Metalheads. At 8 in the evening, Farong E takes us into the scene with underground sounds of Phuket with Dennis Lee returning to the studio from his tours for Catch Up and Us Pin. At 9, the Tribal City fam take it to the streets with those urban vibes to bounce out the energy and lift up the vibe. And of course, at 11, our Thai disco diva Saraline spins those clothes of the live sessions with the disco mwah. Yes, the disco kiss. Yeah, and once again, my munchies, thank you so much for tuning in. See you on, oh my gosh, I will be gone next week. So see you when I see you. Surprise when I get back. Thank you so much once again. You're still tuning in at 102.75 Lunchbox Live with your favorite lunch buddy, Happy G.

They say the holy water's watered down, and this town's lost its faith. Our colors will fade eventually, so if our time is running out,

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You can hang on, Drake. Last minute, Larry. That's what they call me. No, I'm only joking. It's Dan J, 102.75 on your FM dial. This is Radio Red. Just managed to get in the studio. Got so much on today. I'm so excited about it all. Had an unfortunate cancellation now, so I'm doubling up as somebody else today as well. Not that I have an alter ego already, as in D-Squared, DJ, you know, the man who'll be bringing you hot off the press later. But there's a lot happening after that, and there's something happened before it as well. I don't know if you caught our Abby G for her last Lunchbox Live for a little while. She's off all week next week. Check her out, gone on holiday. Do you know what that means? That means I can get some sleep. No, I doubt it very much. Anyway, this is the Drive to Red, 102.75. At heart, say it, and then we'll get into some Drake. Keep it locked, keep it loaded, and keep it red with the Red Radisson Patong Beach.

The weekend starts now. 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

Definitely going to be moving like an animal a little bit later. I'm sorry for sure, 100%. Because I've been invited to do a bit of drum and bass today. I got cancelled, didn't I? I got cancelled on Monday, so it's a bit of a turnaround for the books this week. So we're supposed to be dropping some drum and bass for half an hour on Monday at the end of the Break the Ordinary, our live session over at Blackout, but got cancelled because security was like, no, I've had enough, I want everyone out of here, let's go. And then we were supposed to be having someone on with Gennady today on air, that's the show, F-Word does the on-air show every Friday, and it's just moved from 6 until 7 o'clock now. It's going to be at 7 o'clock. We was intending to have a guest from the UK, but he has gone AWOL, I reckon, because I seen him last night. He came over to Levitate with us last night, Rich. I don't know his artist name, but he has had some releases on the Metalheads label. And he was out with us last night and he said, oh, I'm wiped. I'm going home to bed for a couple of hours and then we're going to go and find out what we're going to do. So I guess that he's probably not got up. I reckon he's probably just licking his wounds from a heavy one while he's on holiday here. You know what I mean? So with that said, I'm going to be jumping in with Gennady. I'm going to be jumping in and bouncing the beats. That's what I'm going to be doing. I'm going to be bringing the tunes to you with a bit of drum and bass. But not only that, I've got the hot off the press as well. So all the latest releases, all the latest dance music and that. I'm going to be bringing you some, not dance, but house music and Afro house tonight for the hour from 6 instead of 7. So F-Word and I have flipped, but however, I'm still going to be DJing at 7 o'clock as well. Before then, we've got a guest in the studio. He's from the UK. He's a DJ and producer. He's going to be jumping in the studio with us for an interview in the next hour. So we've got a bit of a power hour going on. Let you know the kind of things you can be getting up to, the naughtiness you can be getting up to here at the Red Radisson. And not only that, the what you can be getting involved with here across the island, not just on the radio, but what's going on this weekend across the island as well. So stay tuned, keep it locked, keep it loaded, and keep it red on 102.75, bringing your evening to life. And that's exactly what we'll be doing. We've got DJs running all the way through till midnight tonight.

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How do you feel about that? It's really try hard sometimes, I got to say. Been a bit of a hectic week. We've had a lot on. We did have one cancellation, didn't we? I'm talking about cancellation now. We had a bit of a cancel on Wednesday. We were supposed to be on the beach, which to me was a bit of a relief. And we've also had a cancellation this Saturday as well, which means we're not going to be at the Enthusiast place. That is going to happen next week instead with a first plate with all the DJs and producers playing all of their own music. I don't know. I think that's probably something to do with Enthusiast Place as well. They kind of shuffle people around a little bit sometimes, make it convenient for people who are traveling through. Whoever's got the biggest wallet, basically, that's how it kind of works, isn't it? So it's one of them. Whoever's got the biggest wallet who can spend the most money. So that's super cool. Some exciting changes happening here in the hotel at the moment, which is pretty cool. Not cancellations, but new things growing. So I did mention earlier on in the week that we've got someone going to be coming in and taking over the rooftop. So that's going to be exciting. That should be hopefully open in December. That's all I can tell you for now. We've got the things moving next door. So Urban Cafe's gone, Scoozy's gone, and we've got a new Mediterranean restaurant opened, which is awesome. Big shout out to Milan and the crew who have been busy on that literally every day almost of the week. So seeing the team getting busy with that and seeing a lot of changes as well, that's going to be exciting when that all starts. So looking forward to the new season and some new ventures. It's going to be all pretty cool. But for today, I give you a little bit of a teaser of who's going to be in the studio today and all the talents that we're bringing to you. So unfortunately, Rich, I'm going to just double check my WhatsApp quickly just to see if he's messaged, which he hasn't. So yeah, okay, he may be coming in. It looks like he might be coming in. He's just messaged now. So his name is GU10. Hopefully I will get in touch again. Yeah, it does look like, yeah, okay, everything's fine. He's going ahead for, he's going to, GU10. You know what? When you're on holiday in Thailand and you go down Bangla Road, that's something, isn't it? You know, you've got to be a little bit like weary of yourself. He has literally just got off and gone, oh no. I've had loads of missed calls and messages. What's going on with my life? And then, so he's coming in. He might be a little bit rough, but he's coming in. He's a DJ and producer from the UK, plays drum and bass, and he's going to be in with F-Word, not at 6 like normal, but at 7. So he's going to be spinning some drum and bass, some of his own releases as well. He was checking out. He came to see us yesterday at Levitate to check his USB, make sure it was working and he had all the music that he needed. So he's playing some of his own productions. It's a bit liquid though. It's not heavy, not too heavy drum and bass. He'll be playing a few bangers as well though, I'm sure. GU10, he's had releases on Metalhead's label, so a big label in the drum and bass world, in the drum and bass spheres, massive label actually. Do you know who owns Metalhead? Someone who spends a lot of time in Thailand is all the only hints. I'll let you google it, but yeah, he's been released by them, so that's really cool. He's going to be in the studio. So I forget what I said in the last link. Forget what I said. I'm not doing any drum and bass again. It's not fair. So you just get me for an hour today, which is great for me. And then so hot off the press, 6 o'clock with myself, House and Afro House, got the new

0: new tracks. They've all been released in the last 48 hours. For all you DJs out there, if you want to listen to some music that's new, something they may pick for some of your sets or something like that, playlist will be put on the Mixcloud as usual. Then F-Word's coming in from 7 with GU10 from the UK. Straight after that, we will be getting into it with Dennis Lee. Dennis Lee, the famed DJ and producer from Germany, is back on the island. I'm pretty sure he's going to be at Illusion or something this week, or Shelter or somewhere. But yeah, he is also coming into the studio with the guys. He's definitely going to be doing something on the island. He always does. He's always pretty active. He's coming in with the Ferengi guys. That's Vadim and Bejan. They are bringing you Dennis Lee, a little bit of an interview and a guest mix as well, probably, because he normally does get on the decks as well. But he will like to have a little chat about where he's been, what he's been up to while he's been off the island, which is really cool. And they'll give you the lowdown of all the fun things to do on the island, in the scene, the underground scene here in Phuket. It's Usopp Radio from 8, then from 9 o'clock, Tribal City are back. Tribal City are back. It's going to be Tai Chi and King Toxic tonight, I'm pretty sure, on a Friday. They'll be pumping out those urban flavours. You'll be able to enjoy that. That'll be some fun for you. And then to wrap it all off, our disco diva, our disco queen, our Thai disco queen, because she is from Thailand, Sarah Lim, is going to be bouncing out those new disco beats. Not just those new disco beats, but a bit of disco house and some Thai funk as well. So that is the lineup for tonight. I've given it a little bit in the halfway point, because we want to get funky, a little bit too funky. And so does George Michael. Let's get into that. And I'm going to come back and let you know what you can get, what naughtiness you can get up to tonight on the island. Keep it locked, keep it loaded, and keep it red, baby.
1: Taking you back in time to a decade of great music. 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

I did promise you a little bit of a lowdown on what's going on around the island. So tonight, a Friday night over Illusion, we have a Notorious. So it's Wheezy, MD Mochio and MC Banky bringing it to you at Illusion tonight. That's all kicking off at around 9 o'clock. Probably get a live lead from about midnight there tonight, for sure. And then tomorrow, Amazonia, it's a Grosso Modo. I'm bringing you the beats, bringing you that Amazonia feel. I think maybe, is that going to be a bit afro? That would be a bit strange if that was the case. Don't know Grosso Modo, but if you do, he's going to be there at Illusion tomorrow night. That's something. No sign of what Dennis Lee's getting up to, but I know he'll be doing something at Nicky's. He probably will end up at Shelter at some point, but he's definitely going to be in here tonight spinning for you from 8 o'clock, you know it. Underground Sound of Phuket, bringing in Dennis Lee. Now we're going to go into overdrive. I've been in overdrive all day, I'm not going to lie. I've been in overdrive all day. Our guest has just arrived in the studio, so I'm going to jump off mic and say hello to him. Keep it locked, keep it loaded, keep it red.

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0: Radisson Red, bringing you to the party, night and day, across the island of Phuket.

0: Love. Life and laughter, innit?
1: Always, brother, always.
0: We've got Toomsy in the studio. It's Johnny Toomsy.
1: Johnny Toomsy, yeah.
0: So Johnny Toomsy, or Toomsy, and it's Toomsy. It's spelled differently, isn't it?
1: Yeah, so my original name is Toomey, with T-O-O-M-E-Y.
0: Okay, yeah, cool, yeah.
1: But my nickname was always Toomsy.
0: Yeah, okay, yeah, cool. I'm a lad from the UK. I literally got it straight away. So, where in the UK are you from? Let's start there, mate.
1: I'm originally from Blackburn, but...
0: Cool.
1: But I moved up to Blackpool like 15 years ago.
0: Okay, cool, sure, yeah.
1: And now I'm in Dubai and Phuket.
0: Right, so you're just between the two all the time?
1: Yeah.
0: Okay, safe. How many years have you been coming to Phuket?
1: Since about 2015.
0: About 2015, yeah. Nice. Yeah. Actually, first time I lived in Phuket was 2015. So, yeah. You've been, it's always been Phuket when you come to Thailand, or do you go?
1: Always.
0: Always.
1: I've never been anywhere else. It's, got a big place in my heart here, so...
0: Bangkok?
1: No, it's just nothing. Not for me. I like cities and stuff, but...
0: You get enough of that in Dubai.
1: Yeah, the busy life and stuff is not for me. It's more about purity and relaxing, because I have such a busy life, so I need to have a bit of
0: an area
1: where I need to ground myself.
0: Okay, so this is, you come here, you ground yourself, you chill out a little bit, you play a little bit, you perform in that as well, yeah?
1: Yeah, of course, yeah.
0: Where do you play,
1: Well, I've only just started networking over here. I played at
0: Tree Bay's amazing, yeah.
1: And then Zoo, there's another little place in Rawai.
0: Okay, yeah.
1: Played there, and I'm in talks with another few places at the moment
0: for
1: January.
0: Nice.
1: One of my pals owns Boat Club Events back in the UK, which is a massive event, and they're looking at doing a few events over here, so they're looking at opportunities and venues at the moment.
0: Okay, Sean, that's really cool. Yeah, there's quite a few people coming over from the UK and from Ibiza and stuff as well. You've done some stuff over there, haven't you?
1: Yeah, I've played for the Boat Club at Ocean Beach in Ibiza.
0: Okay, nice.
1: Eden Ibiza.
0: Just
1: a few more little venues around.
0: And Creamfields as well, isn't it?
1: Yeah, I've done Creamfields about 6 weeks ago.
0: What? Yeah, What was that
1: experience. Very good experience.
0: I've never even been. It's been a dream of mine just to go to Creamfields.
1: Yeah, it was good because you get the artist pass. So I was just checking every stage out. And, Chris Stassi was on and we got to go behind him.
0: Where was it this year? Was it?
1: It's Liverpool. It's always
0: still same location.
1: Same events. Yeah,
0: okay,
1: same
0: cool.
1: Location.
0: Nice, man. Nice. I wasn't sure if they moved it or what, but yeah. Since I was a lad, I've always wanted to go. I used to get the Creamfield albums and all that.
1: It was amazing. I think it was around 100,000 people.
0: What stage were you on, yourself?
1: So it was the hospitality tent for all the artists and stuff, where the gold ticket members are. So it was good because we got to network with all the bigger artists.
0: Jeez, man, that's nice. You were spinning for the DJs.
1: Yeah, it was amazing.
0: Man, that's
1: a great experience.
0: No, that is proper cool. That is proper cool. The DJ for the DJs is really cool. That's proper sound. So you obviously got some creds, because no one's sticking in that room with the highest levels of criticism you could possibly have in any space in the whole festival.
1: Yeah, it was amazing.
0: But yeah, so you met some good people on that, did you?
1: Yeah, it was great for networking. Obviously a great experience, and now I want to take it to another level.
0: So that's all recent. That's all pretty recent. You didn't start as a DJ.
1: No, I started as an MC back in the day.
0: Hyping up the crowd kind of MC.
1: Yeah, hype MC for a total different type of music.
0: What was it?
1: Bouncy house, donk music.
0: Oh, go on. You're go ahead. bounce, isn't it, is what they call it now. Yeah. It's what used to be happy hardcore kind of sound. Yeah,
1: that's always a big part of my heart. And
0: I recently got persuaded into DJing some bounce, and I was steaming away from it, even though I used to proper get down to happy hardcore when I was a kid.
1: Yeah, see, it's the one music which, even if you don't like it, you still move
0: nuts,
1: to it.
0: It's nuts, man. It's nuts. I put on a few sets, and the lads who begged me to do it because they knew I was a DJ, I sent them all, and they were all what are you doing with your life? Why aren't you doing that? I've never heard anything like it. I was yeah, okay. But yeah, I enjoyed it because it was reminded me when I was 15 in my tracksuit.
1: Exactly, with your Lacoste tracksuit on, TM.
0: Yeah, yeah.
1: Well, I was speaking to, you know, Michael Bisping, the UFC ex-middleweight champion.
0: Yeah, okay, yeah.
1: So I used to MC for him, and we had a little conversation. I told him, I said, I'm back in Phuket. I said, I'm going to go and play on the radio. I'm networking out here.
0: Yeah, yeah.
1: And he's got back into DJing. See, that's what he'd done as a career back in the day.
0: Was he? Yeah, okay.
1: And I MC'd for him.
0: Okay.
1: And he was just saying, like, I'm really happy you're back into music. I said, mate, there was something missing in my life.
0: Yeah.
1: And I said, it was music. Okay. I said, I've got a nice car, I've got a nice home, my businesses are doing well, but there was something missing.
0: Well, so what's that then? Like, you were MCing, what age were you when you were MCing?
1: I started at 14 and then I stopped around 20-21 because it didn't really pay the bills.
0: Yeah, I know, yeah, it doesn't, like, I know that. Yeah.
1: And it was something I'd done for like 7 years solid and didn't make no money, like even when Bisping was doing it.
0: Okay.
1: And DJing, he was just, what you make, you spend on the night out.
0: Yeah, okay, yeah, yeah.
1: So I needed to like take a step back from it and build some stability in my, and foundations in my life. And now I've got that consistency.
0: What was
1: now.
0: That? What did you step into?
1: I've done all sorts. I ended up with a shop doing interior design. Then I moved into gyms. Okay. Had a 24-hour gym up in Blackpool. When I turned 29, I've turned to e-commerce.
0: Okay.
1: And now I've got like 5 online e-commerce brands that we ship to 120 countries every
0: nice,
1: year.
0: Nice, man.
1: So I've got to that level in my life now financially where
0: the money's coming in. Yeah. And you can do what you want to do freely.
1: Like, yeah. So I'm comfortable. My family are looked after. And
0: nice.
1: I thought, what about me? Do you know what I mean?
0: Yeah.
1: I know a lot
0: of people who do that. Like, they get themselves into a space where they've got the time, everything's running, they're making their money. We've had a few in the studio as well, and then they've gone back into their art. So yeah,
1: that's it. And I always say to people, like, if the cars don't make you feel good, and the houses and the money when you make it and it's coming in, always look back to your childhood, because that'll be the most important time where you was present and you was doing things that you really enjoyed.
0: So
1: it was last year I took myself to a moment on my own. I said, I've had a Lamborghini, I've got a nice car, I've got a beautiful home, I've got good businesses, my mum's looked after. But what is missing for me? Because I still don't feel fully fulfilled.
0: Yeah, yeah, yeah.
1: And I said, I was just sat there, I was like, I miss music.
0: Okay, Sean.
1: And then I thought, you know what? I started at 11. I got my first pair of decks at 11.
0: Serious?
1: Yeah. And I didn't really get into the decks. I just used to like messing around with the buttons, but it was the MCing that I enjoyed performing and hyping.
0: And so at 14, you're like at raves, basically.
1: Yeah, with Michael Bisping. So yeah, because I was going in with him and a few older people.
0: No,
1: the,
0: I know.
1: The doorman
0: I know
1: let me
0: how
1: in.
0: Work, yeah, I know how it works anyway. There's always been like that. Like, and especially if you kind of look like you can get away with it, you know what I mean?
1: Well, I was about 5 foot and the doorman used to look at me and be like, how are you getting in here? And then they'd see who I'm with and they'd be like, we can't say nothing.
0: No, yeah, Northerners kind of have that like younger look anyway, don't we?
1: Yeah,
0: like,
1: yeah,
0: you know what I mean? Like, sure, I can remember.
1: Well, I hope I've kept it.
0: Yeah, you'd have. I don't even know how old you are. I'm not going to ask you that, but like, when
1: I'm
0: did 38.
1: You... 38.
0: Oh, yeah, okay, Sam, fine. That's really good, like, really good, yeah.
1: So I'm following my dreams.
0: Look about 40, but don't worry about it. No, I'm joking. It says me, like, I actually look my age,
1: night.
0: Like, 100%. I look my age here, like, sort of, but yeah, banter aside, when did you, like, so 11 to, like, how old, 21, you start your own businesses and everything.
1: Yeah.
0: You set yourself up. When did you go back to the music? Like,
1: it was I set myself up, I started working and stuff, setting up businesses. Some didn't work out, but it was just another redirection for another opportunity.
0: Yeah, that's the best way to think about business.
1: It was around about 25, I reconnected with a friend of mine, Tom Tonetti. Have you heard of him? He was like singer, rapper, and he does like big events in the UK.
0: Ring a bell somewhere. Yeah. I don't know where.
1: And I started doing a bit of touring with him, just coming on tours. And and then if his voice would go, it'd be like, just jump on and give it a hype. So I was doing Mallorca and we'd be in Marbella, or we'd just be in the UK because he'd be getting events every 2 or 3 days to go and perform. And then I started the e-commerce. And then again, it needed my full focus because it was literally 24 hours a day, 7 days a week trying to build it.
0: Yeah.
1: And then it was round about 2 years ago, I thought, I just want to get in the studio, even if not, I'm not putting anything out there. So I went up to a studio, a friend of mine, just messing around, making a bit of music, just getting on the mic, just for an hour, just for my little piece.
0: So you are producing as well then?
1: We've started producing, yeah. So we've got, so his studio needed a bit of a refurb. I invested into the studio with him. We bought all the decks.
0: Oh, like, nice. So, like, you got a mate who still stayed in it, like, just kept on it, and then he needed a bit of a bump up, and you wanted to get back into it. And
1: yeah, so we just said, why don't we do something together? Yeah.
0: Yeah,
1: and it made sense. It was around about 10 months ago, we just shook hands and said, let's do something together, because he's a really good producer. And it's Jack Tingey, by the way. He works alongside a lot of artists in the UK.
0: Yeah, so he does a lot of ghost production and that, doesn't he?
1: Yeah, he does a lot of that for big artists in the world.
0: You can't say nothing.
1: Can't mention it. But
0: like, if you're in the industry, you can just Google ghost production. It's like a done thing, unfortunately. Some people will say, unfortunately, other people will say, I've got a lot of friends who are producers in their own right, and ghost producers as well. And ghost producing is where they make the money. It's how they build their studios and all that kind of thing. So,
1: but it's like something that we've made quite a few tracks at the moment. We've not released any yet. We're just trying to build in the background and then come up with a marketing plan how to release. So it's just the same what he's doing with me. I sit there and I tell him what I want, and he just puts it all together.
0: Nice, man. Really, really nice. So 10 months ago, you got back into the journey, or is it like...
1: Yeah.
0: You just went, okay, I'm getting back into the music. I'm feeling the vibe. I'm putting some tracks together with a friend on the mic and that. And then you start spinning on the decks.
1: Yeah, I just said to him, can you give me a couple of lessons on the decks? So he went, yeah, no problem. So we did an hour, and then another hour. And he went, mate, you're picking this up quicker than someone I've had for 6 months, a student.
0: Nice.
1: I went, it's because back in the day, you've done the beat counting.
0: Yeah, you have to, natural.
1: And I've got really bad ADHD, and this is like, when I look at the decks, it's heaven to me. We all these buttons, and only time in my life I actually feel present.
0: Yes, okay, come on, I'm with you on that. Yeah.
1: So yeah, and he just said, you're made for it. And I just thought, you know what? I made a post, which people on Instagram have put, I'm starting DJing today, and I guarantee by summer next year, I'll be playing in Ibiza. People was laughing, going, yeah, whatever. Like, as if you can do that from a few months. And I just stuck to it. I was in the studio every day, practicing. And then I got my first
0: Ibiza gig. It's inspirational, man. Yeah. It's inspirational to a lot of people, to be honest.
1: It's something that I just believe anyone can do. If you really believe in something and you set a target and a deadline, and you put the work in, it's always going to happen. And the first one I got was at Ocean Beach, and the second was Eden 2 days later. And then we got to produce our own pool party for Lab Rats that we've set up in our studio on the third day. So, and now I've been asked to go back next year to play monthly at Ocean for Boat Club.
0: Okay, wow. That's really good. And then also, obviously, you give me a little bit of a teaser on the Lab Rats thing.
1: Yeah.
0: I think what we're going to do, folks, because I know you like to listen to the music, this guy's got lots to say, and we've got lots to hear from him. This is Toomsy. I'm Dan J, Radio Red, 102.75 on your FM dial. Giving a bit of interview, getting familiar with the guy and his journey and how he's got back into music from an early start and a little bit of a break. Doing the thing that I didn't do, which is get myself grounded and sort all that out first. But yeah, a real inspiration. We're going to find out what the Lab Rats is all about after listening to a bit of his kind of vibe. The kind of thing that you'd be listening to for a whole hour in the guest mix from 5.

0: So we're back. A little chat off mic there with Johnny Toomsy, aka Toomsy. Lad who started his career as an MC when he was a young man. Sort of 14.
1: I am still young.
0: So when he was a boy, I'll call him a boy then. He was raving as a boy at 14, as a teenager. Got decks at 11 and has then taken a breakaway. In that breakaway, you've had a few different experiences running a gym, like having your own gym and stuff like that. And you've now got your own, like, clothes labels, would you say, online?
1: Yeah. They're very established worldwide now. So we've got Choix Collective, which is a old money look, clean aesthetic brand.
0: Okay.
1: We've been scaling that for the past 2 years, which has got to a really high level. I've got another brand that's a streetwear brand called JK Tire.
0: Okay.
1: We've sold, that's been running for 10 years now.
0: Mm.
1: And we're looking at going into like stores worldwide.
0: Very nice.
1: Yeah, so like approached by JD Sports and stuff in the UK, and they're opening 600 stores in the USA.
0: So, oh, yeah. Okay.
1: Yeah.
0: That's pretty cool.
1: There's quite a few like other stores which I can't really name at the moment because it's nothing over the line.
0: Decathlon.
1: Yeah. We have a sportswear brand. Then we've got an activewear brand for Muslims, Modest Wear.
0: Whoa, okay, nice.
1: And we women's jewellery brand as well called Nevaeh,
0: okay.
1: Which that's been going. We started that in lockdown when everybody was distracted and stressed. We said, what can we do to benefit from this? We've got the skills to build an e-commerce brand, but let's build something where it's small product, cheaper to buy and easy to ship. So we just tested it, and then we took that to like in the first year through COVID to 6 million turnover.
0: Nice.
1: And that's been going now for the past 6 years. Yeah.
0: Whoa, jewelry.
1: So we turned the negative into a positive.
0: Yeah.
1: But it's getting a bit hard with that at the moment because then you've got like the big fish like Temu and Shein and that trying to take the market share. So it is a bit of a challenge, and with all the changes and stuff.
0: So, like, you come up with designs and then you find an imitation somewhere down the line.
1: Yeah.
0: It's a lot cheaper.
1: Yeah.
0: But not as good a quality.
1: And these big brands, they see if you bring something out that's pretty unique, they rip it off you. We've had fights with, like, really big brands out there. We've had fights with, well, is it Cartier and stuff?
0: Really?
1: Back and forth. They challenged us to take a product down, and we was like, no, but we've made this. They went, but it's very similar to ours. And we thought, let's just take the risk and try and fight them, because these big companies, everyone gets scared and they'll say, we'll sue you and stuff. And I got my trademark solicitor to have a little fight back with them. And then they actually come to agreement to let us keep some on and some off.
0: Okay.
1: And I thought, that's a pretty big
0: middle
1: win.
0: Middle ground. Yeah. So thought, like you compromise.
1: Because when we first started the clothing brand, we had a lot of challenges with the trademark and other brands trying to attack us. And we got scared and pulled it offline. But because we didn't have the knowledge back then. But then when we did a bit of research and really dug deep into things like,
0: nice.
1: These are just scare tactics from the big fish. They don't want young people, up and coming.
0: To be fair though, that kind of like is, I was just talking about that earlier today. Like it is kind of a thing with business. So they'll either buy you or they'll ruin you kind of thing.
1: Yeah.
0: Not that's happening to you, because there's space for everybody.
1: It does happen a lot. A lot of people do try and fight us and stuff, but we've stood the ground now for 10 solid years.
0: That's amazing. Yeah. You've really established some really good brands.
1: They're really good.
0: And that's amazing. So, and that's like how you got into this space now, where you're able to work on yourself and work on your music, because the businesses are running themselves.
1: Yeah, we're it's building really good systems, and we've got a good team that, you know, that we've built along the years. It took us a long time to find the right people.
0: Okay.
1: And systems, implementing them, it's took us years. We've learned a lot. We've lost a lot of money, but now, like, first 5 years, we didn't make any money at all. We got in big debt. But there was just the true belief inside us, like, this is not over. We have to go through this. So yeah, we got in lots of debt with it. I'm borrowing money left, right and center. But I just knew that if we kept going, something's good, we're going to crack it. And then within the 6th year, we started to get into profit. The 7th year, 8th year, and every month now it's running profitably all the time.
0: Nice. So, and now you've been able to get yourself into this space now where you're collaborating with a friend who runs his own studio, you're putting music together and you're getting out there. He's taught you how to DJ, and then you've literally flipped that in like less than 2 years.
1: Yeah. Oh, yeah. Well, the DJ and the, well, I was obviously in the studio while he's on the decks. I had to just mess around on the mic. It was just my little hour of peace and moment. And yeah, escape just from complete reality freedom. And work.
0: Yeah, yeah. Okay. Yeah.
1: And I just as an artist, every time he was doing it, I'm like, man, that's me. I see me doing that.
0: Yeah, yeah.
1: It's not to do with being like famous or making loads of money. It's something in my heart that's been there since 11 years old. It's passion.
0: Mm.
1: You know what I mean? I'm not doing this to be a big worldwide superstar.
0: No, I find a lot, some people they sort of go that, they never get anywhere with it anyway, if you see what I mean. If their driver is just to be famous, it doesn't tend to work out.
1: I believe it's a five-year thing for me.
0: Yeah.
1: I want to build something for 5 years and tick it off my bucket list. So then I don't live in regret later on in life.
0: Yeah, fair
1: but
0: play.
1: I've got some really big goals to play in some really big stages in the world. A lot of people will think that is impossible to even get to that level.
0: Yeah, but they did
1: so
0: say
1: short.
0: That to you about Ibiza, and you've already been there. And it's not even been in 2 years since you picked up the decks and again from 11 and really like where it got serious with it.
1: Yeah, I always say it might be impossible for your mindset, but it's never impossible for mine. I know when I set a goal, regardless the ups and downs, I will get that goal and reach it 100%.
0: Nice, man, nice. I've met a few people inspiring like that, to be fair. Like, I met a guy in Pattaya some years back when I was working on a radio station over there, and he was like, I set up my studio at 45. I walked in with 10 women on his shoulders, like 10 women propping him up.
1: Oh, Jesus.
0: And he filled the entire room that I was DJing in, and he was like, he gave me loads of money as well, just took loads of money out of me. To say thank you for the night that I made, because he asked a few requests and played some old school rock and roll in the mix of the other stuff that I was doing at the time. And that,
1: brilliant.
0: And he just took me a load of money, but he just turned around to me and I was like, 45 when I set up my studio. I'm not even 50 yet. I now produce music for the BBC, for the big studios in Hollywood. He did name them, I can't remember. He said, I always wanted to do it, but I never pushed myself to do it. And I was working in offices and all that. And then,
1: yeah, so a lot of people don't do it because they feel like it's the fear of what other people are going to think.
0: Yeah, I think it's also like a lot of people just are comfortable, aren't they? They're just comfortable. Some people are just comfortable. Like, genuinely, I've worked in quite a few environments in various different fields. And when you ask people, like, they're just very comfortable with what they're doing. They're just happy to be that. Like, it's the, but those who wish for something more and have like an idea about themselves and what they kind of wish that they were doing instead of what they are doing.
1: Yeah.
0: Like, people like yourself are really inspiring. Yeah. Like, genuinely inspiring, because you've like come, push yourself, you've got yourself a nice bed, you've rooted yourself down, and then you've gone back into your art, and within not even two years, you're already in Ibiza when people said you couldn't be. And you've been performing in Dubai, obviously, as well and stuff.
1: Yeah,
0: and you've
1: been
0: traveling around. So you've been at Creamfields, which is freaking awesome.
1: Yeah, well, they've asked us to come back next year as well. So
0: there you go. Like, so you're really pushing it and really like pushing the mold. And so what's Lab Rats? Because you mentioned Lab Rats earlier. I kind of know what Lab Rats is, but no one out there knows what Lab Rats is. So you and your mate are the Lab Rats, yeah?
1: Yeah. So basically, we were sat there, obviously, when we said we're going to come
0: in. What's your mate's name again? Sorry.
1: Jack Tingey.
0: Jack Tingey, Sam.
1: And he's unbelievably talented. He's the next Red again. He's Sam, only 23. Sam. He's unbelievably talented. And we just really got on in the studio when I go in and have a crack. And obviously, when I said, I want to invest, and he's like, I don't have the funds to really refurb it all and spend it all on the decks.
0: Yeah.
1: I said, so what have you got? So he told me what he had. I said, all right, I'll match that. And I think we could be able to refurb the studio and buy the 3000s, the six,
0: nice,
1: the mixers
0: nice.
1: And stuff.
0: Cool, cool, cool.
1: And then we said, but we need a name. We need a brand name. I said, if I'm doing this, if I commit to something, it has to go big.
0: Lab Rats is a good name.
1: I said, I was in Phuket in January, and I went to Circle Orco, and I was looking around, and I just looked and I was like, I believe in 5 years we could make an event as big as this. Why can't we?
0: Yeah, okay.
1: So we come up with a concept, like, what could we call it? And we thought Lab Rats, because rats run the underground.
0: Yeah.
1: So it was like, it's a good concept. And if you look at the posts online when we're posting and promoting our little intimate raves, the concept's really good.
0: People enjoy it, and I find a fun in it, and I can, like, the Lab Rats are sort of like, yeah, people in the underground, they're getting down into the weeds of it all, and they're like cooking up the beats as well, as you know what I mean. So,
1: and obviously we call the studio now, it's our lab. So that's where we come from, Lab Rats.
0: Yeah, cool.
1: But I do really believe in the name. We've just got it trademarked as well. So
0: nice.
1: Because I believe in it that much that we can build something. And that's this is why really I network. Cool. I'm going around doing little intimate raves at the moment, building our community.
0: Okay.
1: And I said to him, I want a 5-year plan. Within 5 years, we have an event on where we have 5,000 people tip up.
0: Nice.
1: Built from this studio, from an idea.
0: Okay, yeah.
1: And he's like, mate, with you and me, I really believe we can do it.
0: Sound.
1: And we've got a good network of big DJs as well, but we're just building the community first.
0: Okay, cool. Like, genuinely, like, this is pretty fly. So where have you done your events so far?
1: We're only doing them at the studio. We're at 75 people, and that is it.
0: Oh, so you're proper intimate.
1: Yeah, so it's really intimate. And
0: Where is the studio? In Dubai?
1: No, it's in my hometown. Well, not hometown. In Blackpool, where I live.
0: Okay, yeah, really?
1: Yeah, so we've built the studio there. But it's like... As soon as we put the tickets online, they sell out the 75, and then we have a community WhatsApp, and everyone's like, I need a ticket, but we're waiting.
0: Yeah, keep it exclusive for a while, because you get a lot of like people are hyped up about it and excited about it, so that when you do your first event, it'll be big, and then you'll be able to keep that traction going, like keep the exclusivity.
1: Exactly. I said, once we reach 1,000 in the community, which we should be there. We've set a target for around February to have 1,000 people in there. Then we'll do one where it's 200 people in a venue.
0: Yeah, okay, yeah.
1: And then not let everybody come, all the first 200, and just really build that demand.
0: Yeah,
1: I said patience is key with this. I said if you just start doing them everywhere, and then it gets boring.
0: That's your marketing in you, isn't it?
1: Yeah,
0: sort of doing what you do. Yeah, no, that's smart, mate. That's genuinely, absolutely, really, really cool. Like scarcity, it creates demand, doesn't it?
1: So, yeah, of course.
0: So that's smart. Like the acid house days where Raven really started, all started from people pitching up to phone boxes. And if you didn't know where the phone box was, you weren't going to the rave.
1: Yeah.
0: So, and like the scramble to find the phone box to be able to get there. So it's a similar kind of concept in a way.
1: Exactly,
0: Making it exclusive, making it exciting. Have I got a ticket or not? That kind of thing. Not this time. It's going to be next time. Then, you
1: know, it's the little masks we have as well. So we have like little rat masks. We only have two. And then we pick like, when we're doing the rave, we just pick two people we think that like are really like enjoying the moment.
0: Okay, yeah.
1: And then we have the videos of them. They're just dancing with these rat masks on. And I have this vision, and we have these red glasses as well. Like if you look at the concept and the pause, it's like rats with red glasses on, and I have a vision in the next 5 years that we have 5,000 people with these red glasses on, all bopping with the red lights. I vision something so clearly, other people they might think that just sounds crazy.
0: That's what got you to where you are already, because you're already like, you've already got yourself in places where people said you couldn't.
1: It's not been easy. It's not always been like up the mountain, it's worked. I've been through some really hard times over the years trying to build these. I've lost a lot of things, my mental health deteriorated, anxiety, panic attacks. But I believe if you truly want something, you have to go through that process.
0: Nice. Yeah, super. Yeah, like genuinely inspiring, mate. Really, really, really cool. Looking forward to you doing some Lab Rats. Maybe start doing something over here as well.
1: That's the plan. That's why I'm networking now.
0: Okay, cool.
1: For the future.
0: Yeah, for the future, yeah. So... Because we've got some people that have been doing some stuff over in London, and they're now starting to do some stuff over here. Mm-hmm. A couple of different projects, actually. One of them is Project Phuket. They're bringing over some big names from the London scene, like Amma Piano and that kind of thing.
1: Amazing.
0: And Afrobeat and Afro House from the London scene side of it. One of the guys, he's been doing some stuff in London where he's been taking Amma Piano and Afro Tech and that kind of thing over to London from South Africa. And now he's brought that same concept here, and both of them are gaining some traction, you know, like developing into new spaces, like, and it's a new sound. So, you know,
1: I really believe in the future of Phuket for these big festivals and stuff. I can just see and feel it. Like,
0: it's had its ups and downs as well, though. Last year, Unite and Infected Mushroom both cancelled, but they had to sort of give all their tickets back. But then EDC is still going strong. EDC is still going strong. And we've just had the D&B All-Stars last year for the first time, and they're coming back this year. So like there are some major developments as well, and there's some new spaces. So you've got like Lotus Arena, like the place where they do the EDC is a big festival venue. So it's got, there is some space. We're looking to do some stuff with the radio for sure, 100%. It's been a plan since I got here. I've got my eye on a venue. It's not completed yet, so. But just something.
1: Well, I believe in you anyway.
0: In the more in the pop side of things, though, like dancing and DJing and all that's my thing. But like pop music is what the radio station is and that as well. So, and then like couple things together, maybe at some point.
1: All the lines.
0: Yeah. So I've got a few plans, but a handful of people out there know them. Not very many. So
1: I think it's better to keep a lot of things to yourself.
0: Yeah.
1: As well, I mean, I know I've just spoke about my plan there. But sometimes it's better to keep it to yourself and get the foundations done tight. First.
0: Yeah, for sure, 100%. Sort of like,
1: I've had a few comments. You're putting you down saying, I don't think it'll work. Just I've do it regardless anyway, you'll find your way.
0: There's a few comments since I've been here this time where people, I was always kind of like, oh, I want to do this, I want to do this, where I kind of learned over the years not to. And then I can't, but I've ended up in this space where like a few people have gone, that plan the whole time, like, Yeah, did. And we're nowhere near where we should be, like as a station. But we're blessed with people like yourself coming in and taking part as well. It's definitely a really cool thing. We've had some big artists already in the studio, like Jaden Boyzen.
1: Yeah,
0: done
1: a little scan and stuff through the profile and stuff. So, great.
0: We've had like if you're into drum and bass and stuff like that. Mm. We've had some really big names, label owners and stuff in here, like Hype and stuff like that. So
1: it's a privilege for me to even be in here.
0: Yeah, well, I genuinely,
1: I'm buzzing, I'm here. Like, what a great experience. I've never done it in my life, and it's just another thing that I can add to my list.
0: And also, it won't be your first one. You know, like, if you're over in Ibiza again, just let us know. I've got contacts over there for the radio stations over there.
1: Oh, amazing.
0: So, they'll be interested, especially if you're
1: making moves.
0: It'll
1: be good to look back in 5 years and say, come back on and say, we actually done it. Look at this.
0: Yeah, look at this. Look at that. That's,
1: or it didn't work, but we've done this.
0: Yeah. You know how that goes. You're a businessman, so, you run a gym and you don't have the gym anymore, but you're running clothing labels and jewelry and stuff. Yeah. So it's like it's a completely different thing. You never know what's coming around the corner, really. So genuinely.
1: Exactly.
0: It's exciting what you've done. Are you putting some tunes of your own together? You've got a couple lined up. Have you got a label lined up is what I meant to say?
1: Well, Lab Rats will turn into a record label as well. We're going to have the whole concept.
0: Nice.
1: And then sign up like DJs to us and stuff.
0: Okay, sounds.
1: So it's all a part of the plan. I'm just not saying too much.
0: Okay, yeah, fair play. So
1: like I can't give you the advice and then me spit everything out.
0: No, fair play. So you've got an entire brand identity that you just want to develop. So
1: we've done a real
0: first releases will be your would you not think, like, I know a lot of producers out there who like I've got friends who have their own labels. So one of my friends who owns a label called R Digital, it's him and a partner. Like, he's over here all the time, his partner's over in Belgium, they're both from Belgium. It's now like they've been putting work in for 20 plus years. I've known how much work he's been putting in for at least 10-15 years and how much effort they put into the label and stuff. They're now like top five in their genre of music on Beatport all the time.
1: Fair play to the guys.
0: So but a lot of the reason why I mention them is because a lot of the artists that they sign for tracks and stuff, they don't sign the artists, they sign individual songs, and then artist is then putting their music out on other labels as well within the certain fields, because sometimes it's like they're a bit progressive house, but sometimes it's a bit organic that they're producing and stuff like that. Might be worth like getting a few tracks on the label so people get to see you and find you, and then they'll see you again.
1: That is in the process now. We had a call the other day and was saying, I think we need to start getting some tracks out there now. Let people just buy them and put them on.
0: Yeah. So you can get them into, like, some have a lot more access to some resources. Like, they don't have to be big labels.
1: I might play one of them on here.
0: Yeah, that would be cool.
1: I might just play one. We haven't let anyone listen to them yet.
0: No, that'd be nice, man.
1: It's a bit like Tech House, so I thought it might be a bit too early for it, but...
0: Tech House, I will play Tech House at this time of day sometimes, and we do have DJs that come in and play Tech House. That's the only thing that they do. So what's your go-to genre then? Is it Tech?
1: Yeah, Tech House. But what I'm going to do is play like something that's just a bit groovy, and then I'll put a bit more heavier tech house near the end.
0: Okay, sounds so, because I like my house minimal, tech house like that. I really like my minimal. I like the artistic side of it, very, very underground.
1: Yeah.
0: And a lot of the time when I'm playing it on the radio, I do drop the BPM a lot because it is sort of like 28, 30, and I'm like playing it at 22.
1: I'm more up the 28, me, because obviously I love Bouncy House and that's like 52.
0: Bounce, man. Yeah, geez, geez.
1: I'm a bit too old for to be on 52 right now. It's got to be dancing all night.
0: I kind of like, I shocked a few people here. The hard techno is the same. It's like 52, 60, like that. And I was just bouncing at a hard techno event over in Phuket Town. And I was literally been in there I was falling asleep outside when I got there because I've been working so much. And I was like, all right, I'm going in. I've chatted to everyone now. I'm going in. So I went in because I was literally falling asleep.
1: It's like a Red Bull.
0: And I just would bounce for a good 30, 40 minutes until the person who organized the event grabbed hold of me. He's like, come, calm down. You can have a heart attack. Just like,
1: well, that's it. Like, obviously, it's still in my heart to bounce music, but I'll go to one a year, but I'll go for 2 hours and I'll disappear. And all my mates like, where have you gone? I said, mate, I can do 2 hours of it now. I said, I've had my time. I've enjoyed it. I've had my little lift up, like 8 hours of it. You're going to dip and dip and dip. Like 2 hours is more than
0: I think
1: enough.
0: I could do 8 hours. I definitely could. Like, literally, I know I could. If the sound's there, the sound system's there and all that, I could definitely still do it. Like, 150 BPM, like watching everyone else sledge. What have you had? Nothing. I want what you've had. Go and drink some water then, mate. They're like, no. genuinely. Is there anything that we haven't covered? Like, so tech house is what you're doing in production in the studio. You're playing like a bit of house, I can tell by listening to the sound and stuff as well. So
1: I love all my house, tech house, bouncy house.
0: Bouncy house, yeah. So have you produced one of them yet?
1: I haven't, no.
0: No. You're not tempted to get on the MC and like just throw one out there. Just that would be the thing you should.
1: Do you know what? I'll set myself a goal right now. I'll produce some bouncy house and then I'll play an MC when I come back in January. I'll come and do a set.
0: That would be mental, man. That would be mental. Like, there's not enough really good.
1: That's a lot of pressure for me now, but I like to be under pressure.
0: No. There's a few MCs on the island. There's a few really good ones. Mm. But not so many in the house fields and that. So,
1: like, I'm just more like a hype. Like while the music's playing.
0: Yeah,
1: you know
0: that's
1: I mean?
0: It. Yeah, no, that's what I mean. Like there are a few who do that here, but not that many. Like, I think you'd have fun with both sides of it, to be honest. Yeah. Especially
1: it's a little challenge before playing the decks and MCing at the same time, hyping it up. I've not done that before, so.
0: Yeah, it will be actually a very big challenge, yeah, to be able to do both at the same time.
1: I'll do it though.
0: Go on, lad. Like, yeah, okay. Make the track with your MC and on it.
1: No, I'll do it live.
0: And then bring the instrumental to play it whilst you're singing, whilst you're performing it.
1: Whatever you want me to do, I like a challenge.
0: The one with like a lot of the bounce and stuff that I played, we had an MC in it. You know what I mean?
1: Yeah.
0: So and that sort of like gets the energy going and stuff like as if they're on like set or whatever. So you could do it both ways. Like you could have the release. And release it out there and get a few people knowing who the Lab Rats are.
1: I'll like give it a go.
0: The old crew.
1: I'll be back in January and I'll let you know.
0: Give them an education into tech house and that as well. It's like, oh, this is what else we do over here. Like, but yeah. I've picked up quite a lot of drama since I've been here. So it's been interesting. Like, I'm a piano is one. Like, mm-hmm. I've never played I'm a piano or really even heard any before I came here. Mm-hmm. It's a very London kind of sound. So, and then I've actually had like one girl from America. One girl from America. She worked with us as a photographer, mm-hmm. and I was playing on my piano in the restaurant there. And she walked through and she was like, she turned around to me and said, I was really digging the vibes walking through the lobby. I could hear the music. I came into the restaurant. And I was like, she said, but you're white. I was like, oh, go on. So like that was a moment. But yeah, so the reason why I'm saying it is if you go back to your bounce and you put something like production wise in, you can educate people about the other side of things like the tech house and stuff like
1: that.
0: Yeah,
1: of course.
0: So,
1: I'm up for the challenge. We'll stay in touch.
0: Yeah, that is going to be really cool. That is going to be really cool. Have you got any other like major plans, any other goals that you sort of, like, you've got a lot of goals at the moment?
1: Yeah, so I've done like, I like acting as well. I like performance. So have you heard of Snatch, the movie?
0: Yeah,
1: they've done a series called Snatch the Series with Rupert from Harry Potter and stuff.
0: Yeah, okay. Yeah.
1: Tamarasson.
0: Yeah.
1: A lot of Lucian Lavascon.
0: Okay.
1: He's from my area. And I just, the message one day said, do you want to play a little bit of a gypsy in the Snatch series? And I just thought, you know what? I'll do it. I just took the challenge. And then, so that was on in America. It was on Netflix a couple of months ago. It's off now. It's done really good views on there. Basically after the music, I want to make enough money, because I've got a good network of directors, producers and actors over the years, is to do my own movie and direct and produce it.
0: Really? Okay, cool, man.
1: And the next one after that is a book called Suicidal to Success, and then try and help many other people.
0: Like, people come out of that kind of
1: mindset.
0: Yeah,
1: just like growing up with nothing, your father left at one and stuff, and just going through the trials and tribulations, watching my mum struggle, and just saying that it doesn't matter what you go through, you can still change your life. So yeah, the end goal is a book called Suicidal to Success.
0: Man, that's cool. That's really, really cool. Like, we don't have enough time in these spaces to sort of get into your like earlier life story and stuff.
1: Oh, I've got
0: to know that
1: you've
0: had that kind of success from those kind of things, like just really pushing yourself and pushing yourself past the limit and having some really bad experiences.
1: Oh, really bad. Yeah. Like, I mean, even like now I have my moments where I feel like I don't want to wake up in the morning.
0: Honestly.
1: And people say, you're crazy. Why would you not want to wake up? And I'm just like, it's just part of being a human. You have your up days, your down days. You still, if you've had trauma from back in the day, it can still creep up. But it's just about grounding yourself and just having goals like I do now and challenges that keep you going.
0: Yeah, you do have to kind of like find ways to push yourself, don't you, sometimes?
1: Yeah, it's just having purpose in life. It doesn't mean having beautiful cars or homes and stuff. Just finding something, setting goals, something that you really enjoy doing.
0: I find that, like, it doesn't matter the kind of experiences you've had as well. Like, I've had some pretty insane experiences in a negative way.
1: Mm-hmm.
0: You can be inspiring to people, but they don't necessarily, like, it's like one person's mountain is another person's molehill kind of thing.
1: Yeah,
0: there's things
1: that
0: I just step over in normal life that people look at me and they're like, oh, why did that not even impact you? Like, oh, someone will go out their way to intentionally create a situation and I just like walk straight past it. Like, it was nothing. Because it was nothing to me. You know what I mean? Like, because they don't know where I've been.
1: It's emotional control as well.
0: However, to them that can be inspiring because you're kind of like, oh, well, they didn't find it so difficult. So if they don't find it so difficult, maybe it's that easy for me as well. Like, you just try to find a way to sort of push. Like, me, I'd rather inspire people than get one up on someone. You know what I mean? Like, rather show them that it can be as easy as this for you. It doesn't have to be so difficult for you. Rather than sort of like, I don't know, be over bravado about it. You know what I'm saying?
1: It's like, this is why I do what I do. It's not to be like, oh, look at me, I can do this and do that. Like, I want other people to believe in themselves as well. Like, I set these goals and I make it happen. And I have a lot of young people message me saying, oh, I don't know where I'm going to go in life. I really want to do this, but this, and there's always these buts. And I'm like, I'm telling you now, set the goal,
0: believe
1: in yourself. And if it doesn't work, it's only a redirection. Everyone's scared of failure. It's knowledge and a redirection. I said, if you can see, I've tried 100 things in my time.
0: This is the thing about being in business, though. Like, you are a businessman, and they're successful business people fail. Fail forwards is a really good way of putting it, actually. It's like you fail, but it doesn't hold you back. Like you find a new way around.
1: Like, I actually enjoy it when I'm having like real bad pressure and stuff, like with the business. I think it might not survive next week.
0: Yeah.
1: But I just go, well, if it doesn't and it disappears, at least I can start again. And it's more exciting starting again because you start something new, it's just mindset, like I can dwell on it. Like, a lot of people will do well in life for a few years, it fails, and then they dwell on the past for years and never try anything else. But I always just be like, I've had a lot of things that have not worked out. I've been on days where I've been borrowing like 20 quid to go and get some food, but then I think that most people have been in them positions, and especially in this day and age. No,
0: especially in this day and age,
1: it's just a part of life. I kind You've just got to go through it.
0: I've moved to countries and I've not lived there for more than 10 days.
1: Yeah.
0: It's just like, that didn't work. But look at the
1: experiences that you probably had.
0: Yeah, I won't do that again. And then here I am.
1: But would you rather live in regret or live in the mindset of what if?
0: That's what made me move to that country in the first place. So yeah. Like, I don't want to live with regret. But yeah, that it's inspiring. Like, what you've done is inspiring. The moves that you've made are absolutely awesome. You're going to be making some moves for us next by putting some beats together, something you only picked up again like sort of 10 years ago. So you're going to be getting on the guest mix. This is Toomzy. He is a businessman, first and foremost. He's now got back into music and he's only been doing it for about 10 months. He's played at Creamfields. He's played in Ibiza. He's going to be playing over here. He's played over in Dubai. He's got events coming, regular events over in Blackpool. Watch out for this man. He's going places 100%. They've got their own production and we're going to get into the guest mix.
1: Cheers, buddy.
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0: This November, for the first time, get ready for a massive 7-day music event right here in Paradise. Project Phuket 2026. 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DJ Pioneer and DJ Super D, alongside a huge lineup of international DJs and artists, including Tribal City, the pioneers that brought Tribal House to Thailand, and many more. 7 days of music, sunshine, and unforgettable experiences. 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

How are we doing out there, Phuket? What a day already. Big shout out to Toomsy. What a tidy set that was. It was lovely. I loved that. Loved that jam. Played his own track in... It was the second to last track that he played. Was actually one of his own productions from the studio. Played for the first time on Radio Red. Played for the first time anywhere in the world on Radio Red tonight. Classic, absolutely amazing. I was jamming to that upstairs as well, so I was getting myself down here to get ready to bring you those hot new beats that we bring you every Friday. It's hot off the press, a new time of 6 o'clock now. Making it happen for all you DJs out there, if you're looking for some new fresh beats. That was Let Me Fly, a new Afro house tune brought to you by, just let me get the info up, Diaz and Kazimov. Now we're going to dig into Zenande. Love the names of some of these. Zenande by Mr. Noble Guy. He's just released a whole EP. This was my prime choice of that EP. There's not as much Afro in this week as there would normally be because, there wasn't as many hot ones as there was house tunes, so I'm sorry about that if you're a big Afro house fan. We're going to be getting into it now. Making it lively for you across Phuket. We've got a massive lineup tonight. Not only a guest mix and an interview, we've got a guest mix from GU10 from the UK, someone based DJ and producer, joining the F Word for On Air. Dennis Lee is back in town, so he's back in the studio. That German producer that you all know and love. Spent many a session over at Shelter. He's even done a set on the main stage at Illusion. Regular at Nicky's and all those places. He's been touring around Europe over the summer, as he always does. And the Middle East as well. He's going to be back in the studio with those underground sounds of Phuket with Ferengi. That's at 8. Then we've got Tribal City. Bringing you those urban flavours, those sounds from the streets. That Afro-Caribbean vibe. With some hip-hop and all of that to bring your night to life. From 9 o'clock tonight. Then we're getting into it with that disco vibe, aren't we? Yes, the Disco Diva's back. Thai legend that is Sarah Lynn. Our go-to girl for new disco house and Thai funk with our disco kiss at 11. And then it's house for 3 hours with House of Weekend and then Head Candy Radio from Mark and Mark. Mark Anderson and Mark Doyle, respectively. Keep it locked, keep it loaded, keep it red. We're going to get into those fresh new tunes released in the last 48 hours. As you know, I haven't listened to him yet. I'm going to be listening to him all the way through with you. We'll be getting into it now. Keep it locked. 102.75. 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And keep it red with the Red Radisson, Batong Beach. Hot off the press at these

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La Musica, released today.

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1: This November, for the first time, get ready for a massive 7-day music event right here in Paradise. 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

0: Radisson Red, bringing you to the party, night and day, across the island of Phuket.
1: Out of all of the English words that begin with the letter F, the F word, it's the one magical word, just by its sound, can describe pain, pleasure, hate, and

0: We have GE10 in our studio. Hey!
1: Hey, how we doing?
0: Yeah, we're doing good. You're doing good?
1: Yeah, not bad, not bad.
0: Yeah, the drum and bass producer from Essex, UK, with various kinds of drum and bass music. Yeah, so, how did you come to the drum and bass sound?
1: How did I come to it?
0: Yeah.
1: Grew up on garage, pretty much after that. Fell into drum and bass probably about 2003 up to 2005. Yeah, Pendulum really sort of got me into it, and it just
0: switched prophecies.
1: yeah, that's it. I think the first song I thought, oh, this is for me, is Circles by Adam F. Then after that, and then as soon as I found Pendulum, I was like, wow, this is a real push in the sound. It just spiraled from there, really.
0: Yeah. So for me as well, yeah, the same year, I guess. Yeah, so what can we expect from your set today?
1: Play a few of my tunes. If anything, I'd probably just keep it like a wave, you know, keep it rolling, get a bit of liquid, bit of darkness in there, and just go like that, really.
0: All right. So, GE10 in the mix on Radio Rats. Let's go.

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0: Good evening, ladies and gentlemen. We are at Radio Red Station with very special guest tonight. As usual, every Friday night, 8 p.m. Yusuf Radio. 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
1: Hi guys.
0: After
1: Hi guys.
0: Long years. How are you, Dennis? Everything's fine?
1: Good all to good. See you. All good. Thank you very much for the invitation. Always happy to come here.
0: Yes, and really you bring again your awesome vibes. Just we've been talking about that. Guys, tonight we have special guest for the Yes Mix, Dennis Lee, our beloved friends. And I just don't want to talk much and let the music talk. And thank you, Dennis, for your vibe.
1: Let the music talk much.
0: Yeah, let's talk about the music later.
1: In the next break, yes, we can talk about music a bit, yes.
0: Yes. Enjoy the vibe, guys. Follow us in Instagram, Facebook, Yusuf, Phuket, and Radio Red. Phuket, please. And listen us 102.75 FM frequency. We're sending you good vibes and we will come back soon. Enjoy the vibe.

0: Yes, guys, we are back again with the Ersan Vibes from Dennis Lee. And hello again, everyone. I want to shortly and quickly explain about the tonight upcoming events. Tonight at Shelter, DJ Petro gonna take over the club and run the night. At Boa, they have their resident DJs. And at Café Del Mar, also have a special event tonight with the Q-Naron Great. And also, tomorrow at Café Del Mar, Elke Klein and... Elke Klein, sorry. Elke Klein, and after our friends Ekanan will warm it up. And also at Boa, they have some event with Carti. And tomorrow at Shelter also, they have some event, but I didn't see announcement yet. And what about you, Dennis? What is your upcoming event?
1: So, yeah, well, next week I play in Bangkok. It's the Mix after party. Actually, this is the one and only after party in Bangkok.
0: Yeah.
1: I think I'm not allowed to say officially the times, but it starts late at night and finishes early in the morning.
0: That's cool. I love the Mix Club, by the way. Big hello to Eddie Pay, our lovely friend and brother.
1: Exactly, yes.
0: And you're doing very well there, by the way, Dennis. I see. And you changed the club environment and the movements. And really respect about that.
1: Thank you so much.
0: And what is upcoming next?
1: Also, so then by the end of the month, so actually this actually week later, yeah, I go, yeah. I'm in Copenhagen playing Merkaba Beach Bumps Party. Nice. It's a very nice one.
0: Nice. I never been there.
1: A very nice one. Very grown up audience, which really enjoys music. As I played there for the first time, I played there only once, so it will be my second time. I didn't see any phone on the dance floor.
0: Wow, this
1: not
0: is
1: one phone on the dance floor. So the people were just enjoying the music and dancing, and it was so good. It was so fun.
0: And I mean, if you say so, I am sure it's like that, because I really trust your opinion, and I know how you are interested about the dance floor, the people. Watching the people and control the people is nice to hear. And anything else coming?
1: Yeah, well, and next day, so it will be Monday, I play Kotao Leo Beach Festival. It is always fun. They have several stages, and I play the underground stage.
0: Wow, that's lovely.
1: And it will be fun as well.
0: Yeah. I am sure you should be in underground stage, by the way.
1: Yay!
0: It's awesome. Yes, the Dennis keep continue his mixing.
1: Yeah, now, the next track.
0: We will continue.
1: Yeah.
0: To talk.
1: We can talk a little bit about the music and upcoming tracks as well.
0: Yes, we will talk about his upcoming releases also. Till that time, enjoy the vibe. We will get back to you very soon. And don't forget to follow us in Instagram and Facebook. Yusuf Phuket, Radio Red Phuket. Enjoy the vibe.

0: Yes, dear listeners, something coming fresh. As I told you, From the Oven by Dennis D. His new production, Unreleased It. And you will listen first time at Radio Rest Phuket Studios.
1: Yes, have a couple of news straight from the oven, as mentioned. I played this track a couple of times on the stages, on the clubs. And it works very well, actually. There is also a remix for this one, but I will keep it for later.
0: Uh-huh.
1: By Stiel und Benze, also German guys.
0: Nice.
1: And the track is about, it's called 125.
0: Yeah.
1: 125.
0: Yeah.
1: 125 like the BPM.
0: Yeah, okay.
1: 125 all night long.
0: Yeah, let's listen how it will be. And do you have any upcoming other release?
1: Say again, sorry.
0: Except than that, do you have any other release coming up?
1: This one, yes.
0: Yeah, that

0: Also, you can follow Deniz Lee in Instagram. Just you can make it DJ Deniz Lee and follow, show your love and support him with his releases and enjoy his new stuff.
1: Schon seit Stunden 1, 2, 5. Berliner Nächte ziehen tief. Schon seit Stunden 1, 2, 5.

0: Yes, we having have some journey with Dennis Lee Vibes, and he bring his special set tonight with his unreleased tracks too. We are really very happy to have him as always, our beloved friends over decades. We are friends and we keep continuing. He gonna drop his last track, and we will continue after us with Tribal Steve as every Friday with some Moo Moo Shake Shake. And thank you so much, Dennis.
1: Sorry, say it again.
0: Thank you so much for coming. Thank you so much for coming.
1: Ah, now I hear you. Yes, thanks so much for inviting me. I enjoyed it as usual, as always.
0: And hopefully
1: we'll be able to come again.
0: Yeah, you will come again.
1: Anytime.
0: And I will come back to Bangkok too.
1: waiting for you. Yeah.
0: Really appreciate your vibe and your tracks. I wish you good luck with your events and releases. And congratulations for Evsam Tracks, Dennis. We will keep continue moving on.
1: This is what we do.
0: Thank you guys for all the listeners. We sending you big love.
1: Just run out this track.
2: Yeah.
0: We will come back next Friday again, same time, 8 p.m. at Radisson Red Hotel lobby inside of Radio Red Phuket station. 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
2: 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Now remember, whether at the beach or the water spring, masters keep on practicing.

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Yeah. 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Yeah. 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

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This is Red Radio 102.75 in the FM dial. I'm gonna take you on a musical journey into sound. Different flavors of house, tribal, funky, sexy, underground. We get you up to get you down on the dance floor. You want more?

Tribal Crew, DJ Taichi, a wicked man. Yeah, this is Radio Red, 102.75 in the FM dial. I'm more vibes. But now I tell you, at the original Poison and Toxic Venomous Dart, going straight to the people, them arts. To blood clots.

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We drop a lick in your head with good music. 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

the hunk and the ISIS. Girl them say we look sweet with the nicest. Wrong good true, now we know where the vibe is. We say we know where the vibe is. Lyrics so sick you can feel it in the sinus. Anything I touch turn go my Midas. Girls wanna ride us, whiners or diners. 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

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King Toxic, the name you know. 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

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They're for a blending of the people. It's, to me, a sociological revolution, very, very quietly bringing the people together. And through music, going to their feet and

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gentlemen, welcome onward flight 4B7 with service from Hong Kong to San Francisco. We are currently third in line for takeoff and are expected to be the

0: Radisson Red, bringing you to the party, night and day, across the island of Phuket.
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2: 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Now, we have had some complaints, and I am sorry. 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You get visuals. 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Subscribe. And we'll tell you when the party is on the way. This is Head Candy into October. 2 hours of true Head Candy anthems presented by me, Mark Doyle. Keeping it very cool, very chilled, while we introduce you to the show this week. Deep in the Shadow, DJ Irv. Love this, because it gives me the opportunity to talk for an extended period at the start of the show and welcome you and say thank you to all those people that tune in as soon as the show is announced. And join us on YouTube, on podcast, on Mixcloud, and on over 35 stations around the world. 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
1: Hey, Candy Radio with me, Mark Dore. Welcome to the show. 2 hours of Head Candy anthems. And, of course, the Head Candy 4 in hour two. 4 tracks we deem just a little more essential than all the others. Head Candy live on the dance floor. Oh, my goodness, how good was last weekend? Last weekend, our friends at...

to have you with us. Thank you for joining us. Video is on the way. Should be online on Facebook and YouTube next week. And we look forward to yet another London party at Bush Hall on November the 28th. That is on the way. Tickets on sale now. Kicked off the show with Deep in the Shadow, DJ Irv, Louis Vega, Elements of Life, Saw, Body and Soul, Rocco Roldamal, and Third World with Eric Kappa, Now That We Found Love. Onum Fatso, Take Our Time. This is Headcandy Radio.

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1: Head Candy Radio with me, Mark Doyle. We played you Odin and Fatso. Absolutely love that. Take Our Time. Take My Love, Sammy Juice. Bent Magic Love, the new re-release. And Nina Rush, Discoplex. 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
1: Pet Candy Radio with me, Mark Doyle. What is coming up in the month of October, I hear you ask? Oh, you haven't asked, but wait. There you are, you're asking now. October is all about our little trip to Butlins. This weekend, we are in both Minehead and Bognor. We're in two places at once. We are omnipotent, or omniscient, I believe it's called. We've got Team One in Plymouth, myself, Little Joey, and a bunch of other people. Bognor, CJ Cooper is taking charge of things. Next week, you will find us at Avica. The return, the stereo reunion, coming up next weekend. We'd love to see you there. Moving on through the month, we are at the Swig in Swansea. And we are also at Butlins in Skegness. All of those taking place on Halloween. So, Master Mix, the Dr. Packer remix series. Finally, CC Peniston, Crystal Waters, Gypsy Woman, To Be In Love, Masters at Work, and My Piece of Heaven, Ten City. This is Hair Candy Radio. Moving into hour two.
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1: Head Candy Radio with me, Mark Doyle. Hour two of the show, the Head Candy Four. Four tracks we deem essential for a night on the town with your Head Candy. Have I talked about Team Candy? The people who produce our radio show. Mr. Mark Henderson, Mr. Little Joey, Mr. Mike Van Loon. Mike Van Loon joining us for the Head Candy Winter Disco Ball. He never retired. He was just taking a little extended break. And he's back with us on November the 28th. Come and join us in London and shake hands with Mike Van Loon. Tickets are available now on Skiddle for all of our Head Candy events. Join us on Skiddle. Tickets on sale for Newcastle and Cardiff and London and one or two places on the way. This is Danism. Michael Gray on the remix. Give It, I Got It. Head Candy 4, four tracks. We just love this weekend. This is Head Candy Radio.

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1: Head Candy Radio with me, Mark Doyle. We played you, I Give It, I Got It. Michael Crown, the mix for Danism. Brand New Heavies, Dream Come True. Joey Negro remix for Mix to the Max compilation on Zed Records. Get yourself a copy of that. It is rather good. Mixed to the Max, Joey Negro, Zed Records. Then it was Missing You, Suki Soul, Dr. Packer. Second week on the Head Candy 4 for that track because, and purely because, it's nepotism, it's favouritism, it's our radio show. She works with us and we love her, and that's Suki Soul. And if she can be on the Head Candy 4 two times in a row, because we say so, and it's brilliant. Groove Disciple, What You're Doing to Me. And that was the four tracks from the Head Candy 4. The music continues. One of our favourites at the moment, played this for a few weeks, Dam Swindle, I Met Her Last Summer. Head Candy in the house. 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We are your Head Candy fix whenever, wherever you want it. And if you want to supersize your fix, join us on the dance floor in Newcastle, in Swansea, in London, Skegness, Minehead, Bognor. That's where we are all this week, all this month. No excuse. This is Head Candy Radio, and I am Mark Doyle. Welcome, and welcome along.

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1: Head Candy Radio with me, Mark Doyle. Played you Dam Swindle, I Met Last Summer, Sex and Love Affair, Kiko Navarro, Two Tons of Fun, I Got the Feeling with Joe Tivanelli on the mix, and Can't Stop Dancing, Junior Sanchez. In the background, a lady lighting up many a dance floor with her Discolicious brand, Gemma Bolt. First track from her. I believe it's the first track from her. I'm not going to say whether it is or not because I don't know. It's rather good though. Gemma Bolt, Loop de Loop, Love Drug.
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1: I like this. To the Valley, where we actually went and bought it. Purchased it. We did. No one sent us a free copy. Then this is Life. Coming up next, Dombretzky, Disco Dom. Look out for that. Head Candy Radio. Yes. A few more tracks to go and then we are out of here. We have parties to attend to. We have dressing up to do. Halloween month. Oh, yes.

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1: Head Candy with me, Mark Doyle, and it's the end of the show for this week. Do not shed a tear. 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It's all there for you. We played to Gemma Bolt, Love Drug, There Is Life, Dombretsky as Disco Dom. I've Got Music In Me, Jason Hurd, and Girl 2.0, Jonas Wolblue. I was going to say Jonas who? It's not. I read it too quickly. Jonas Blue and Who on Defected. Head Candy is in a town near you. Just type in Skiddle and it will sell you tickets to our parties. And we have plans. We have plans to head abroad. We have plans for New Year's Eve. We just have plans generally. Follow us on Facebook, Instagram and YouTube. Never miss a Head Candy event. Until next week, same time, same place, this is Mark Doyle bidding you farewell. Big thank you, big kiss, big hug to our Team Candy radio team for making this happen. Mark Henderson, Lil Joey and Mike Van Loon. We all bid you farewell until we are back with you again, same time, same place.

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Hello, hello, hello, familia. How are you guys? I think I'm getting sick. I got a cold, probably. I don't know. I'm trying to fight with all vitamins and healthy food. And it's only because of the stupid air conditioning. Yeah, that's it. But it's okay. It's okay. Welcome on board. Welcome to another episode of Music Therapy Worldwide. My name is Wolo. Like, we only live once. Be kind, because it's free, and because we need in our world more kindness, more random act of kindness.

Colorado Mountains. It was a group of guys using their climbing gear to paint over a blank billboard on the mesa, I mean on the mountain, a big giant art. So only for love. Wow, beautiful. Thank you so much for sharing your experience, Steve. We are live on mtw.ae. At the same time, we are live in Phuket tonight between Wednesday and Thursday, thanks to Radio Red Phuket. At the same time, we are live on the Real FM Light Channel Miami, Downtown Tulum Radio, The Beat Radio Bali, and for the weekend, as usual, Radio Pucón Chile and Radio Studio Pew, and we are closing new deals, so more radios will come and join to our smart little syndication. 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Un abrazo muy grande a toda la familia con el pedazo de voz que me queda. Chao, Cristian. Evita. Uy, cuerpos víricos in the house. Oh, chao, Abigail. Chao, Alois. Jorge, New York City connected. Europe connected. Spain connected. Let's enjoy the music. 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

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In the depth of winter, I finally learned that within me, there lay an invincible summer. Khalil Gibran. MTW.AE. 100% underground music only. 24/7 pure medicine for your soul.

and more are coming. I cannot say nothing, but I'm closing the deal. But I'm the only guy behind this project, so it's not so easy to do everything. I mean, managing design, application coding, writing the journal logs, creating new feature, doing music, of course, covering the 24 hours.

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Yeah, yo. 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

0: get ready to boogie. 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